feel myself slipping more and more away into that super world of my own. Nobody but you and me. We've got it together, baby.

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employed. 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They'll use ya, bruise ya, pick and choose ya, rate or date or complicate ya. 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
1: Well, you know you. And you know me. We're brothers. You want the best. I don't care what you got. You want the best.
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1: 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Go out, enjoy. Enjoy what you work for. 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Enjoy it. 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Be happy with your friends. Because your dad did not really enjoy what he worked for. He was always pleasing people. Today I've gone to buy food. The food I will eat for 3 or 4 days. I spent 20,000. It's my money. I worked for it. So please enjoy yourself. Enjoy to the fullest. Yeah? What a gift I want to say.

0: Hey Daddy, it's Tolu.
1: Hey Daddy, this is Anyo.
2: Daddy, this is Ade.
3: Hey Daddy, it's Dami. I'm about to release my project. I miss you.
0: I miss you so much. I miss you. I'm in school now. I'm doing well.
2: I'll be 24 very soon, this July.
0: I turned 19, I can't believe it.
2: And I'm here, you know, doing what I know how to do best. Shoot videos.
1: I miss you, and I want you to know I've got a daughter now. Her name is Jemima, she's 2 years.
0: I wish you were here with me to just hold my hands. Oh God, I'm trying my best.
4: Mom is doing okay, but it's doing well.
2: I'm doing well, Sha, I'm doing well.
5: Caleb, hello. Sorry.

0: Nathan is the celebration.
1: What's it influence talk us about?
0: Nathan is the celebration.
1: What's it influence talk us about?
0: And here's the celebration.
2: And here's the celebration.

0: about. I don't want to hear like, oh, fuck all this beautifully played, oh, listen to this blast. No, fuck it. Bring back the fucking danger in the music.
1: Well, you know you, and you know me. We're brothers. You want the best. I don't care what you got, you want the best.
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Sometimes when I close my eyes, 6 months of torture, you sold to some forbidden paradise. I loved you truly. You gotta laugh at the stupidity.

0: 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No, fuck it. Bring back the fucking danger in the music.
1: Well, you know you, and you know me. We're brothers. You want the best. I don't care what you got, you want the best.
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You keep the bread all to yourself and you get mold from it. You give a good girl a rose and you get gold from it. Have a child with a rat and you'll get a mouse from it. You give a woman a brick and you get a house from it. The first time splitting up always the hardest thing. Love's a film and I'm just flicking through the parts I'm in. I told her I don't wanna argue in this car I'm in. And that's when she hit me with

Yeah. I just came to the area I grew up in, they can't even see the car, but from the engine, they know it's me. From no fix to bold to the coast of Greece, I'm most at home in the places I ain't supposed to be. I grew up seeing mummy count pennies, trying to buy a train ticket, but forget saying woe is me. Now I'm in LA with the open seat, they both feel like things I wasn't supposed to see. Used to be my pulse, we was close, now we argue to the rhythm of a broken beat. To the beat of a broken heart, Napoleon Bonaparte meets Joan of Arc. We're both fighting the sea, this is Noah's Ark. Where lovers with a broken past grow apart. Most things that last have the slowest start. A lot of pain and a lot of tears. The only reason that I lie is cause of what I fear. My girl knows that I'm a fan of charity, but there's some information I ain't never gonna volunteer. I wish that I could pay for my sins with a lump sum. Restore her belief in me with a trust fund. The money can't buy nothing when the love's done. I used to cheat with Americans for a living. I felt nervous every time I got a call from a plus one. It takes years to build when you love one. 2.5 minutes and it's undone. Bought my girl a Birkin and she told me that these bitches can't chat to her. I'm telling her they never could. You know you love her when you're doing shit you never would. Come up off of drugs and bank scams. How the fuck you think I got the name Santan? Run up on me and get a skin tan. Only when you're gone they feel your impact. 19, I had dreams of a wedding ring. So focused on running our race, you can ask James Blake, I ain't see the colour in anything. And then the world got darker than it's ever been. Real estate, I bust a smile. International, it's how I'm coming out. Mortgage on the yard like 2200, but the rent's got it covered by a country mile.

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2: If you're traveling in the North Country fire, where the winds hit heavy on the borderline, remember me to one who lives there.

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And maybe you've never felt the things that I felt. 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I said,

0: e andiamo a conoscere Big Rob al secolo, Robert Big Rob Smith, un artista soul, funky, rhythm and blues originario di Cincinnati nell'Ohio. 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
1: You know, I just come on stage at one of the big blues shows. A lady come up to me, she say, "Mr. Rob, I gotta ask a favor of you." I said, "What is it, sis?" She said, "Before we leave tonight, would you have a little moment of prayer with me?" I said, "Yes, ma'am, I ain't got no problem with that." I said, "But what we gonna be praying about?" She said, "Well, Mr. Rob, I'm just going through it." She said, "I'm catching hell right now." She said, "My sons, they've been out there fooling with them drugs and trying to thug and about to go to penitentiary. And my daughter, she got two babies and she ain't taking care of them, so I got to step in and do what's right." She said, "And then I met this guy. He's a real nice guy," she said, "but he lied to me. I didn't know he had nobody, so now I'm living the life of being a side piece," she said. "And I wasn't raised like that, Mr. Rob. And to be honest, I just feel so ashamed, kind of like depressed." She said, "Then my friend girls, they talk about me so bad." She said, "It's like I'm even scared to go to church, 'cause

0: devil. 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
1: Don't judge me.
0: If we spend more time lifting each other up than tearing each other down, the world will be a better place, you feel me? You know, it was about 7:30, 8 o'clock one morning, and we was on our way leaving one town, going to another city. We pulled over to get some gasoline, and there was a brother that was out there asking folks for money, trying to get something to eat. He saw we had those Big Rob t-shirts on. He said, "Oh man, Big Rob, which one of y'all Big Rob? I love Big Rob music." He even started trying to sing one of the songs. I said, "Thank you, brother." Then we began to have a conversation. He began to tell me about his life. And in the middle of the conversation, he just got this real strange look on his face. And he stopped for a second. And then tears start falling out of his eyes. He said, "Mr. Rob, I ain't always been broke down like I is now." I said, "Bro, I understand." He said, "Man, I see people I went to school with, my family members." He said, "Man, they so ashamed of me. I asked them to help me get something to eat." He said, "Man, not so long ago, I used to be the one that was feeding them." He said, "But it's like they just forgot about me." He said, "Man, I did some time in the pen and a lot of things I'm ashamed of." He said, "But I ain't the same person that I used to be. But it's like they won't give me a chance to prove that I done changed." He said, "But I swear I done changed, Mr. Rob." I said, "Man, you got to keep your head up." And that's my message to everybody out there today. Don't let the haters steal your joy.

torn. It looks like it's a dying and it's hardly been born. Hey, Woody Guthrie, but I know that you know all the things that I'm a-saying and a many times more.

Can a mountain exist before it is washed to the sea? Yes, and how many years can some people exist before they're allowed to be free? Yes, and how many times can a man turn his head and pretend that he just doesn't

up before he can see the sky. Yes, and how many ears must one man have